But now you are gone, gone with summer moon. 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
1: 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Kampyon!

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1: 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So I hope she's listening.

But let us speak of the times we will know. 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

0: 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Kampyon!
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